has announced that she has just signed with the good folk over at Cheatin' Hearts Records, and she has a sophomore album on the way. It's due for release in 2027. This one was co-written with Texan songwriter Hayden Butler. At its heart, the song is a tribute to Lelievre's close friend, Newcastle musician Tommy Ninefingers, who tragically passed away in 2014. This is her reflection on their years living together in a rundown Newcastle share house. Very familiar to me. The song recalling the profound influence that his songwriting had on her. It's a beautiful track, and I am privileged to be sharing it with you now. Let's have a listen. It's I'll Never Forget the Words That You Shared on Saturday Night Country.

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0: We're talking about wedding songs, heartfelt songs like Elvis, but songs that make you move as well. What would get you on the dance floor? Here are some of your suggestions. Hello, Ashwin. I would like to suggest Treat Her Right by Roy Head. It has such a groove that once heard, it stays with you for the rest of the day. That's from Dennis in Cowra. Jazz says, I think the essential get everyone on the reception dance floor would have to be Tina Turner's Nutbush City Limits. And for a beautiful wedding song, I love Leonard Cohen's Dance Me to the End of Love. That's from Jazz. Ron from Hinchinbrook says, married second time around in our late 50s, we went for Billy Idol, White Wedding. This really rocked the walk up the aisle, followed up by Etta James, At Last. Great wedding. Those are very classy choices as well. There's some real spirit to those songs. There's some grit, rock and roll. Okay, let's move on. Now, I told you this wedding sometimes morphs. We went South African a moment ago. Now, we're slightly...

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1: Yes, Macca's just off for the week. He'll be back with you soon. We wish him well. I'm just here to hold the fort for a day with you here on this Sunday morning. So welcome to all of you right around Australia on Australia All Over. Warwick Long, yes, here on Macca's show for today. Today I'm loving